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3: Watch where you walk, cause the sidewalk's talking. 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

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Traemos tu década musical al presente. Forever 80s, tu década preferida. Hey.

Good Energy. 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Traemos tu década musical al presente. 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Hey.

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1: In 1965, Vietnam seemed like just another foreign war, but it wasn't. It was different in many ways, and so were those who did the fighting. In World War II, the average age of the combat soldier was 26. In Vietnam, he was 19. In Vietnam, he was 19.